0: count that high.
1: If you've been searching everywhere for peace, purpose, or something that actually satisfies, maybe what you're looking for isn't a thing. Maybe it's Jesus. Text Jesus to 41224 or request prayer at wbgl.org.

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0: perfectly.
1: Micah Tyler with Perfectly. WBTL. I'm Wheeze. Oh, we had so much fun on Sunday night for WBTL. The whole team was at the Great Summer Road Trip Last Stop, Skateland in Savoy. And it was so fun hanging out with you, hearing some great

Passion and Christian Stanfill, just that good on WBGL. Have you ever gone to a Passion Conference? Now it's for youth. I think you have to be in your 20s or in college. But I've never been. It's in Atlanta, the Passion Church. But I love that our church takes a van full of people, youth that say, I want to be changed. And you know what? I always hear great testimonies that they come back so changed. How many

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Don't let me face this loneliness alone. 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I need a peace that only heaven knows.

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perfectly. WBGL. God's word says to, it's hard to do this, but it's possible. Consider it joy, great joy, when you go through troubles of any kind. For you know that when your faith is tested, your endurance has a chance to grow.

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0: Jesus said to the people who believed in him, "You truly are my disciples if you remain faithful to my teachings, and you will know the truth, and the truth will set you free." Wow, Lord, there is a lot packed in there. You have so much for your people, for those who believe in you. And you say that we really do believe in you when we remain faithful to what you've told us. Some days that's a lot harder than others, Father. But as we do that, as we trust your Spirit to help us do what we cannot do on our own, we'll know more of the truth. We'll know more of you. We'll get further away from lies that we have believed. We'll be protected from some of the lies because we've been so focused on you, and we will truly experience freedom. And so we just thank you that you have so much goodness in store for your people. We give this day to you and look forward to seeing how you're going to work in it and through it. In Jesus' name, amen.
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Jay Walker's Worship in the Name of Jesus on WBGL. Hey, I'm Lindsay. I'm so glad you're here because these songs, they keep you uplifted and they keep you encouraged and they keep you believing in God and what He's going to do today. Here's Phil Wickham and I Believe.

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0: 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Somebody said, get out there and be the surprise onion ring in somebody's French fries today. And that is a nice surprise sometimes to see an onion ring in your fries, if that happens on a rare occasion. 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Just showing kindness towards somebody else, smiling, making them feel appreciated.
1: Making well with my soul. 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Jesus, could you please just sit and cry with me till I can sing, till I can sing. 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